heaven. Open up the windows of heaven and pour out a rich and mighty blessing. Not on this town or her town, but your town. Are you ready for the message? I have a special financial blessing that once I have placed in your hand. Yeah, I want you to begin using this blessing.

That was the Bob Crosby Band with Jazz Me Blues. The Crosby Band was very successful in the 40s and the early 50s, and even in the shadow of Brother Bing Crosby's success as a vocalist, as the nation's premier vocalist. At that point, Ben Pollock turned around and formed a brand new band in 1936, with Harry James on the trumpet and Freddie Slack on the piano. Here's the Jimtown Blues.

Name of that band was Wishy Sensational, was the name of that song. We had Palais Royale before that, kind of some new pop punk. Is there another pop punk wave happening? That is called Lost in Translation and Lonely in the Future from the new Strokes album, Reality Awaits, before that. Well, we brought it up a notch. We're going to bring it back down a notch here. Billy Strings, going to play another one of his songs here. Been seeing some crazy videos of his tour currently. I Like Train Songs is the name of this, from So Much for Goodbyes.

under the big silver sky, no exit sign. I set forth upon the great unknowing.

Born in 1917, a man named Vincent Coleman arose to greet the day. He lit the fire, poured some coffee, kissed his sleeping wife, and Vincent Coleman went to work for the last day of his life. Far away, the war was raging.

telegrams, both up and down the line, with a pocket watch there in his hands. He run those trains on time. The waterfront was waking, harbor master made his rounds. The Mont Blanc cleared to port, she was weighted down. 200 tons of TNT, benzoil on her deck. They flew no cargo warning flag. The captain held his breath. SS Emo was impatient. She was off to NYC. She was in the wrong shipping lane, picking up some speed. A whistle blast was met by two. Neither ship would move. But the second time those blasts rang out, there was nothing they could do. There was nothing.

yourself. I have a job to do. It took but just a moment to calm his shaking hands, think of his wife, say a prayer, and then the job began. Ammunition ship on fire, she's likely to explode. Hold the trains and goodbye, boys, were the last words that he wrote. The last words that

from here. His head was found beneath the driving wheel. Oh, his body's